0: Cookies, Credit, Shits with the joke of the day. And this one is from Jimmy, the vending machine guy. Jimmy, what do you got?
1: You know why all these gas stations are charging you to fill up your tires?
0: I don't know.
1: Inflation.
0: Yeah. Thanks, Jimmy. Hey, put some Funyuns in that vending machine, please. Thanks. And this has been the joke of the day on Big 98.5.

conditioner. 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
2: 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That tree was planted there in 1947. Uh-oh, we're lost.
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Big 98.5 with hot little weather forecast. 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

0: Bobby Jones Knows wants you to know what he knows. Did you know? What is with all these no's? Anyway, here's Did You Know?
1: He looks smart. I mean, he seems smart. Are you a smarty pants? Oh, we're going to find out. Came across this list of some fireworks names that sound fake, but they are actually real, like Popo Magnet, Neighbor Hater. Oh, I think I heard those. Unicorn Puke.
2: So you're going to tell me that you don't have no black cats, no Roman candles or screaming memes? 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
1: Yeah. That was Did You Know, or I like to call it Did You Care, from here on Big 98.5. That's it for me. Have yourself a great evening. Good night. God bless. And we'll see ya when we see ya.
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It's Cheap Trick. 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

0: Big 98.5, Albuquerque's greatest hits, the boys of summer, Don Henley. You can't trust him. Hey, shout out to Benjamin, who posted on his Facebook today at some point. Benjamin said, my body is a filter. Coffee goes in, sarcasm comes out. Benjamin, I like that. We could hang, man. Tommy Two-Tone, Richard Marks coming up. The Go-Go's from the 80s with Vacation. I got more hits on the way next.
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2: This is the Red Shovel Report with breaking news as several Albuquerque residents report sightings of, quote, small bearded creatures hiding behind trees or ducking under bushes in their yard. 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

98.5 is your station for Albuquerque's greatest hits at work. Just another manic Monday. And on the weekend. Oh, no, let's go crazy. Anytime is big time.

0: Big 98.5, Albuquerque's greatest hits play here. Barry McKay with you tomorrow morning. Wake up and laugh. Mr. 505 will be on your radio talking about Jazz Malibu. That's right. Born and raised right here in Albuquerque. He knows all the back alleys. He knows how to get from point A to point B the fastest way. He'll wake you up with a smile on your face and get you out the door on time. Coming up next, more hits. Bruce Springsteen, George Michael, some Bruce Hornsby, all next.
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Big 98.5, Albuquerque's greatest hits play here. Barry McKay, hope you had a great 4th of July celebration with all the fireworks and everything. Hope it was a safe one. Should we do an eyebrow check? No? Car wash music, Rose Royce.

0: from PYT. How much I love you, PYT. Pretty young thing. Come on.
1: Mommy. 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

0: 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That's Overkill. 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
10: This is the Red Shovel Report with breaking news as several Albuquerque residents report sightings of, quote, small bearded creatures hiding behind trees or ducking under bushes in their yard. Let's go to Dan out in the field for more. 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
11: Kenny, I'm here with homeowner Dwayne, who has an incredible tale to tell.
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And Barry McKim still kind of chilled from our special Yacht Rock weekend. 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

0: Big 98.5, Albuquerque's greatest hits. Barry McKay, well, it's official. Taylor Swift and Travis Kelce are now man and wife. Got married over the weekend. I'm going to tell you why, after reading this about her wedding, why I fell in love again with Taylor Swift. Okay? That's yes. Coming up, Journey, Will to Power, A Taste of Honey. More hits are on the way next.
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3: 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Can you tell me who this interesting celebrity is?
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Big 98.5, playing Albuquerque's greatest hits. Here's why I fell in love again with Taylor Swift once I read this about her wedding. During the wedding, one standout aspect was the games that people, attendees, were invited to play. And once you played the games, you won tickets. Those tickets were then submitted into a raffle. She had a raffle at her wedding. I love that. Somebody won, designer bags were given away. Someone snagged a 1970 Chevrolet Chevelle. I'm a little jelly, to be honest. Stinners, I'll be around on Big 98.5.

0: 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Barry McKay, Me, You, and Madonna with Borderline. And are you ready for a double date with Live Nation? 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

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More

0: 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It's a double date night. 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

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He never asks what he can bring. It's always the music. 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

0: Big 98.5 playing Albuquerque's greatest hits. It's what we do. Eric Carmen off the Dirty Dancing soundtrack and Hungry Eyes. I don't know if you missed this or not, but Joey Jaws Chestnut. And I know you know that name. He defended his world hot dog eating championship in Coney Island over the weekend when he ate 66 hot dogs in just 10 minutes. 66 hot dogs, 10 minutes. Yeah, that's with the bun. Amazing. And if, after eating all that, just like me, after he eats a big meal, he has to have some ice cream. Yeah, that's the signal to the stomach that the meal, you see, is over. Coming up, I got more hits. It's what I do. Thompson Twins, Tavares. We'll rock out with Panama, too, from Van Halen. Stick around.
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0: 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Kind of a flashback from the weekend with our Yacht Rock weekend, Little River Band, the Night Owls. And we've got another special weekend coming up for you. Chaz Malibu will make the announcement coming up on Wednesday morning at 7:30 about our next special Big Summer of Fun weekend.
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We're proving once again why we're Albuquerque's number one radio station, because we play great music like this. Eras 2. It's Mosi Dades on Big 98.5.

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0: 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It's Albuquerque's greatest hits. Barry McKay with you. Maybe you're staring into your closet wondering, what am I going to wear tomorrow? Hey, we're with you. Tomorrow when you get to work, Misty Miles will be there. 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
6: This is the Red Shovel Report with breaking news as several Albuquerque residents report sightings of, quote, small bearded creatures hiding behind trees or ducking under bushes in their yard. Let's go to Dan out in the field for more. 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
7: Kenny, I'm here with homeowner Dwayne, who has an incredible tale to tell.
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8: 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Even captured it on my cell phone, man. Check it out.
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Big 98.5, Albuquerque's Greatest Hits with Barry McKay. Kenny called in, texted in, actually. Peter Frampton got it for you, Kenny, coming up. Now it's a, well, music from the Footloose soundtrack. Denise Williams and Let's Hear It for the Boy on Big 98.5.

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0: 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Playing Albuquerque's greatest hits. Barry McKay, the Pet Shop Boys. What have I done? What have I done to deserve this? 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And also when you see us out on the streets, because you could win tickets to see New Mexico United or Isotopes baseball tickets. 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
3: 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So it's a famous celebrity's

0: birthday today, and he's 82 years old. Can you tell me who this interesting celebrity is?
1: And I have got a great present for you. Listen to this. That's what a goose sounds like when they're flying. They're letting you know they're up there.
0: All right, you want to take a guess at who you think that is?
2: I think it's Gary Busey.
0: Who else would say that, right?
2: Yeah, he's kind of nuts.
0: There's no doubt when you hear that voice, it's Gary Busey, right?
2: Right, correct. Yeah, he's a little out there.
0: Well, I'm glad you are not out there. I have some tickets for you. What do you think?
2: Oh, yes, perfect.
0: It's a double date concert night with Live Nation. 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
3: 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Now. It's time to stand up and say enough is enough. 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

0: 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Prince, Elton John, Janet Jackson, Rick Springfield. 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
4: This is the Red Shovel Report with breaking news as several Albuquerque residents report sightings of, quote, small bearded creatures hiding behind trees or ducking under bushes in their yard. Let's go to Dan out in the field for more. Dan?
5: Kenny, I'm here with homeowner Dwayne, who has an incredible tale to tell.
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6: 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Even captured it on my cell phone, man. Check it out.
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Survivor kicking off that 2 o'clock hour with the Eye of the Tiger. And this is something I definitely love. It's a rainy night. Eddie Rabbit, Big 98.5.

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0: Getting emotional with Whitney Houston on Big 98.5. And if it's your birthday today, you are sharing your birthday with Ringo Starr, who's turning 85. David Hodo, one of the Village People, he is turning 78. Mark White of the Spin Doctors, he is turning 63. And comedian Jim Gaffigan, he is turning 59. So if it's your birthday today, happy birthday to you.
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3: This is the Red Shovel Report with breaking news as several Albuquerque residents report sightings of, quote, small bearded creatures hiding behind trees or ducking under bushes in their yard. 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
5: 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Even captured it on my cell phone, man. 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

Grooving out with Michael Jackson on Big 98.5, but it's time to slow it down for all the lovers in the house. 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

0: That's Bonnie Tyler on Big 98.5, and someone definitely was a hero down in Miami at the airport down there. Apparently, you know how the ticket agents, they always tell you, we need someone to get off the flight because we've oversold the flight, and they're willing to offer you a little bit of things. Well, this gate agent went on the intercom asking a crowd of plane passengers, voluntarily give up your seat. Now, you know, giving up your seat, sometimes they really have to make it worth your while. And this definitely was worth somebody's while. A $1,250 trip credit and a $1,000 prepaid Visa card. Would you do it? Would you miss your flight? Would you jump off your flight for that? I would have to say yeah, especially if I got nothing going on the next day.
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4: This is the Red Shovel Report with breaking news as several Albuquerque residents report sightings of, quote, small bearded creatures hiding behind trees or ducking under bushes in their yard. 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

0: Driving You Crazy with the Fine Young Cannibals and Lou Rawls, Duran Duran, the Doobie Brothers, and Frankie Smith. I got that lined up, and it's on the way right here on Big 98.5.
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2: This is the Red Shovel Report with breaking news as several Albuquerque residents report sightings of, quote, small bearded creatures hiding behind trees or ducking under bushes in their yard. Let's go to Dan out in the field for more. 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
3: Kenny, I'm here with homeowner Dwayne, who has an incredible tale to tell.
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4: 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Check it out.
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Whenever you hear us on the street, stop by and get your hands on the good stuff from Big 98.5.

0: That is your cue to get up, get out of bed. It's time to get ready for work. Chaz Malibu is coming in next to get your morning started. So make sure you hang out with him. And I will see you back here tonight, midnight, on your station for big winning fun and the best music flavor for New Mexico. 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

as a kid hearing that song on the radio on our fishing trip to Aquamita back in the day. It still stays in my head every time I hear it. The Doobie Brothers, Blackwater. Good morning, it's Chaz Malibu on your Tuesday here on Big 98.5. As we get ready to do some pumping, you know, I'm not talking about lifting, I'm talking about hearing some good music all the way from Mars, or should I say the group is Mars. 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
1: 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It's Chaz Malibu. 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

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It's Chaz Malibu. Now, yesterday, I had to ask twice to get a first morning show caller to win something for free. So am I going to have to ask twice again? 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

having fun and the best music flavor for New Mexico in 2026. Big 98.5, it's Chaz Madden with Kathy Dennis. Just another dream. I was just looking at the stats. I don't know if you're into the whole UFO thing. Obviously, many of us are who live in New Mexico because of Roswell. They always

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0: Journey, Wheel in the Sky, Albuquerque's greatest hits, Big 98.5. It's Chaz Malibu. So I was just out of town recently, and normally when I come back into town, I'm craving red chili. This time I craved green. I don't know why. I normally crave red chili. I got to get red chili like this as soon as I arrive home. For some reason, this time it was green chili, and I wanted it on a pizza. I went to Saggio's. So I went to the Saggio's there at Winrock Mall, and we went about 5 o'clock, 5:30. Well, the World Cup, of course, is going on, and they're showing it on their huge screen, and the place was packed. Took us a little while to get our food, but that's okay. We enjoyed just watching the World Cup, FIFA, and just watching everybody's reaction. So we were down 1-0, and we were there when the U.S. got their first goal, and the whole audience just went nuts. I mean, it was just crazy. And then we desurged, you know, as soon as we got that, it was so exciting. We're like, oh my gosh, this is much better. And then within two plays, boom, Belgium hit another one in, and we're like, oh, 2-1. I mean, it just quieted everyone down. And obviously, it just kind of got worse and worse and worse. Anyway, Belgium ends up knocking us out in the round of 16 for the second time in 12 years. So much for the U.S. Going on for the World Cup. But you know what? We put on a good fight, and I thought we played very well during the tournaments and playoffs. So I got to give it up to them. So did very, very well. But it was kind of fun to be there when all that craziness was going on. Everyone was enjoying it. Well, I was loving my pizza. So I got what I normally get to get a slice or two with green chili, mushrooms, and pepperoni. And it just was good. Then we ended up getting the breadsticks. And, you know, every time you go to Saggio's and do an order of breadsticks, it's fresh, fresh, fresh, fresh, those breadsticks. So you could just eat those forever. And let's see. And then my wife got a sandwich, a chicken Caesar salad sandwich, which she loves. It's her favorite. She got some, of course, some pasta that went along with it. And we just, like I said, we enjoyed ourselves. It was very, very good. But like I said, I don't know how you are. Text me or call me, 505-232-0985. When you get back after a long trip, do you just crave chili in particular? Or is it green or red? Me, it's normally red, but for some reason, it was all about the green yesterday. Call me up. Let me know, 232-0985.
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1: This is the Red Shovel Report with breaking news as several Albuquerque residents report sightings of, quote, small bearded creatures hiding behind trees or ducking under bushes in their yard. Let's go to Dan out in the field for more. Dan?
2: Kenny, I'm here with homeowner Dwayne, who has an incredible tale to tell.
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10: I was talking about how I craved green chili. I had just come back from St. Louis, and I had to have some type of chili. I normally crave the red. For some reason, it was green. So I said, what do you crave? Phil texted me and said, green chili chicken enchiladas. Jerry said, I live far away from Mexico for many years, and any chance I flew back, I got green chili, froze it, took it back with me. He says, you can get green chili just about everywhere, but red, she said, red chili just about anywhere, but green chili special. And Frank just said, I always crave Bob's green chili and Los Guates salsa and Golden Pride carne adobada burritos and on and on and on. Thank you all for making me very hungry this morning.

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ABBA with Fernando, a Swedish group singing a Spanish song. How cool was that? In fact, they did a whole album of nothing but Spanish, their songs translated in Spanish, and they did a beautiful job. Big 98.5, Albuquerque's greatest hits with your station for the best music flavor for New Mexico in 2026. I was talking about how I craved chili when I got home, and so I went immediately to Saggio's and got green chili on my pizza. And normally I crave the red, but I was already getting people texting me. Frank, like I said, let me know. He says that he actually craves Bob's green chili in Los Guates. He goes, after I talked about it on the air, he says, you got me hungry. To me, Bob's is the best. He goes, during COVID, I remember ordering a case of Los Guates salsa, shipping it out here to the East Coast. So he said, oh my God, I think due to cost, they don't jar it anymore. He goes, El Patron. He goes, I love their red chili barbecue ribs. El Pintos are great too. I love El Pinto's red ribs. In fact, I think they're ranked third in the world or second in the world of the best ever. And then Phil also texted me and he says, you know, he loves green chili chicken enchiladas from Los Guates. He goes, but I forgot to add an egg on top of my green chili chicken enchiladas. No, you didn't, because that's the best way to do it. Ugh! A freaking egg on top of enchiladas. It just, to me, yes, it tops it off. Ooh, tops it off. Yes, it does. Let me know if you got thoughts on it too. Sherilyn.

0: 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Here's this morning's Stand Up Live at 7:05. 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
1: So today's a very special day for dads. Today's National Father-Daughter Take a Walk Day. So this is the day that's observed that promotes, you know, a way for the family to bond, especially between fathers and daughters. Well, the bonding is so much easier from male to male. It's a little different if you have a daughter, isn't it, dads? I didn't experience that. I had two boys. But with that said, let's do a little comedy this morning of what it's like to have daughters and how things just aren't. The world changes when your daughters grow up.
2: I could do that when I was younger. I'm a parent now. I have two children, lovely children. I have an 11-year-old girl who's going to put me in early grave. She just bought her first bra. My life's over. And I didn't know about it. So I was at home helping my wife do the laundry, and I pick up this little flimsy bra, and I'm like, hey. I know this ain't yours. And my wife was like all proud. She said, yeah, she bought her first bra. I'm like, not at 11. Women should get boobs at 21. Just happy birthday. There they are. Because any of you dads with little girls, you know what I'm talking about now. When your daughter buys her bra for the first time, everything takes on a whole new meaning now. Somebody said something so innocent to me the other day, and I took it completely the wrong way. This guy goes, Bill, you got a really pretty daughter. And I'm like, what do you mean by pretty? You staring at her? Some kind of sicko? What's your problem? And my wife's like, honey, the preacher was just saying. She's growing up, and I can't stop it. That's what kills me. I took her to buy some jeans the other day, and we went into the store. I don't know what happened. She walked in that dressing room, Laura Ingalls from Little House on the Prairie. She walked out one of the Spice Girls. She came out with her little tight jeans on, walked to the full-length mirror, and did this. I'm like, you better be looking for the price tag. And then she announced to the entire family she wanted to get her navel pierced. I'm like, how about a clip-on? Because there's only one use for a navel ring on an 11-year-old girl. That's so you can hook the chastity belt lock to it. That's the only use right there. And now she's getting her own taste in music, which I think is cool, but a kid will get hold of a CD and they'll play it to you about ready to kill yourself. I've heard those dang Hanson kids so much, I'm about to bop that CD in the garbage disposal. And her little boyfriends are showing them now with these little pants. What's with this look? The baggy pants. You can hide a cooler from Sears in these things. Their underwear's jacked up to their neck. They got these $100 haircuts that look like barber school rejects to me. It's like she's seen a shaved on the side, long on the top, and then they grow that little three-hair goatee. Oh! You know they look like Shaggy from Scooby-Doo. That's who they look like.
1: Exactly. There you go. Bill Engvall. But again, a way to take a walk with your daughter today on this particular day, if you can handle it. Big 98.5, 9 minutes after 7 o'clock. I'm going to get you something from the Dirty Dancing soundtrack right now. Bill Medley, Jennifer Warren's on Big 98.5. Nah.

0: Jazz. It's Jazz. All this talk about green chili and red chili. And I forgot to tell you that they made the announcement that New Mexico State Fair is now taking applications for the Green Chili Cheeseburger Challenge. And I'm very, very proud to say that they've asked me to judge it again. Did you hear about the whole story of when I judged the Green Chili Cheeseburger competition last year? Well, let me finish saying this. Eight restaurants, okay? They're going to take eight restaurants to go head-to-head on September 18th. So you have, if you own a restaurant, now again, it has to be a brick and mortar establishment. It can't be a food truck, okay? It has to be, you have to be an actual restaurant. You have until July 17th. You have 10 more days at noon to register and see if you're eligible for this. Now, last year when I did it, man, honestly, hands down, Isleta Grill won. And I've gone back several times now to the Isleta Grill to try and get their green chili cheeseburger. They did it on two fry breads instead of a bun. Oh my gosh. Then with the green chili, and then I believe the onions, and then blue cheese, and oh my gosh, a little bit of lettuce. If you have not gone to the Isleta Grill to try their winning cheeseburger from last year, you are missing out. Honestly, still to this day, I'm going to say one of the top three, if not top, period, green chili cheeseburgers I've ever had. So if you're looking for something cool to eat, head on over to the Isleta Grill. Do that, because there's nothing like a burger between two fry breads. This just stunning and delicious, okay? So if you are an establishment that does this, you need to go and get yourself in there to be in the running. And I can't wait to try your cheeseburgers, because I have been officially asked to be a judge once again for the green chili cheeseburger competition. Call up and tell me where your favorite green chili cheeseburger, or text it to me is 505-232-0985.
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0: So I just got a text from Esther. I was asking about where the best green chili cheeseburger they've eaten is at. Esther said Monte Carlo restaurant. I've never eaten there, period. Even though everyone says, you got to go get a steak. So now I'm going to also have to go there not only for a steak, but also for a green chili cheeseburger. And Martin says, Chaz, I still like Rex burgers. So I ate a Rex about 3 months ago. Still pretty dang good burger. You got to. Got one you think that needs to be in the challenge? 232-0985. Text or call.

music flavor for New Mexico in 2026, giving you some war, some little Chicano music for you this morning. Me and baby brother, Big 98.5, Albuquerque's greatest hits. I'm still getting comments from people who think that certain restaurants should be in the green chili cheeseburger competition for the New Mexico State Fair. Richard said the best one of those I've ever had was at the Juniper Steakhouse at the Santa Ana Star Hotel. I've never eaten a burger there, so now I'm excited to know that I can go get a green chili cheeseburger over there, and some people think that should be in the contest. Phil said the best green chili cheeseburger he ever ate was in Santa Rosa at Josie's. He says they even have a museum in there. So next time I'm in Santa Rosa, I'm going to Josie's and the Pussycats. Billy Ocean, Caribbean Queen, now in Big.

0: BG's on Big 98.5, Albuquerque's greatest hits. You know, you see stuff like this, and to me, it's just a contradiction of what we're saying out here. So, I saw this story, and it shows video, I guess, on TV about some flames literally just feet away from reaching a home in the foothills on the 4th of July. Well, what caused the flames? A firework. Okay, luckily, no one was hurt. No homes were impacted. But the foothills communities worried, you know, that flames could spark. You know, it was dangerous, the high flame levels. They were worried. They didn't even want to go to sleep till they saw any embers. You know, if they saw any across the street, it was nerve-wracking. So, yeah, there was a you know, and it's good reason for it, too. You know, when we're in this tinderbox situation during this particular time of the year, and someone's using certain types of fireworks that could spark a fire, you know, it's not good. So then you read that and say, oh, my gosh, fireworks almost sparked a fire and stuff. And then you read this story, and it says, again, this 4th of July weekend, fire marshals, there were 877 total firework calls for service, okay, with 311 calls received throughout the night about possibly illegal fireworks, things like that. And I did say the majority of these reports were duplicates from the same areas. But get this, of all those calls, 877 calls, 311 received throughout the night, no citations were issued. This is the reason why. The lieutenant said, in order for a citation for fireworks to be issued, officials have to see the individual lighting the firework. Oh, come on. What a loophole, huh? If I don't see him light it, we can't issue a citation. So what's it going to take? A house to burn down? People losing properties and stuff in order to do this for illegal fireworks? The city reminds everybody that illegal fireworks are punishable with a citation, if they see you light it, and confiscation of illegal fireworks. And those who use them illegally will be issued a cease and desist order by mail. So they did say 62 cease and desist orders have been sent. It's just kind of a conflict of interest in a way, isn't it? So illegal fireworks are being used. We know they are, but they can't issue a citation unless officials see the individual lighting, actually lighting the firework. Isn't it too late by then? So I guess, you know, but they said all these calls that came in through the night, a whole bunch of them were duplicates. Well, obviously then someone's doing it illegally if several people have called about it, but yet we still can't issue a citation unless they see them actually light the firework. Anyone want to clear this up? Anyone have thoughts about it? 505-232-0985. What's it going to take, huh?
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12: 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Let's get to it now. The cookies.

whole firework thing, which is interesting. They had all these people call in for fireworks, and technically, really, no fines or anything issued. Even citations are weird because of that special, what would you call it? Just the way that you do it. In order for them to issue a citation, they actually have to witness you lighting a firework. Crazy, huh? Way how laws work, huh? One way, cutie pie.

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0: Big 98.5, Albuquerque's greatest hits. It's Chaz Malibu. Absolutely amazing to me that over the 4th of July weekend, the fire marshals responded to 877 total firework calls, but yet, of all those, not one citation was issued. Because, as it says here, in order for a citation to be issued, officials have to see the individual lighting a firework. Well, what the heck, man? Then why do we even have this law to begin with?
1: Hi, Chaz. Good morning. This is Kim.
0: Hey, Kim.
1: And I have a comment.
0: Go for it.
1: That is such a ridiculous loophole.
0: Right? Isn't it? It's like, so it's not enough that people are calling about the illegal fireworks, and they got multiple calls, several people calling about certain people, but they can't issue a citation unless they actually see them light the firework.
1: It should be put back onto either the renter or the property owner.
0: Crazy. Honestly, just crazy to me.
1: You know, it's ridiculous because you're never going to catch them.
0: Right, that's the whole point. So everybody who's listening now, I mean, I even hate to talk about it because it's telling everybody as long as they don't see you lighting it, you're going to be okay.
1: Exactly. So let's

0: get that extra long lighter, and we're carte blanche.
1: Well, I'm glad someone thinks it's just as crazy as I do.
0: Oh, it's insane. Yeah. Good luck, dear. You're going to get a lot of calls.
1: Oh, thanks for calling.
0: Have a great day.
1: You too. Bye-bye.
0: Thanks. Bye.
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Green chili, we think. The atomic age. 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And most importantly, Chaz Malibu. 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

delight right there. You know how you take delight with the dark. 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Albuquerque's Greatest Hits. It's Chaz Malibu. Tomorrow at 7:30 a.m., be sure you listen to my show because I will make a revelation. I will tell you what this weekend's style of music that'll be featured during our Big Summer of Fun weekend. So we've had some great ones. The Teen Idols we just recently had. Yacht Rock. I mean, it's been a lot of fun. So find out what our theme and style is. That starts this Friday, 5 o'clock with Boston Bubba Jones on Big 98.5.

Bobby Jones is invited to a party? He never asks what he can bring. It's always the music. Catch Bobby Jones on the Big Drive Home, bringing the music. 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

0: Michael Jackson, I had that album. Off the wall, Big 98.5, Albuquerque's greatest hits. It's Chaz. They're saying that the monsoon storms will soon return to New Mexico pretty much every single day this week, but hotter temperatures are going to move in a little bit later. You know, thunderstorms developed. I woke up this morning to my vehicle damp. So it was a little wet. So we had a little bit that kind of drifted in last night, but kind of ended, not as big or as bad, I guess, as we thought they were going to be. They're saying that the monsoon high that has been bringing thunderstorms early this week will shift west of New Mexico come tomorrow. Then it'll bring hotter and slightly drier weather across the state, even though afternoon thunderstorms, they say, will still develop over the mountains and across northeast New Mexico. I have a full weather forecast coming up for you next on Big 98.5.
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1: Big Albuquerque weather.
2: Like I said, it's actually not been too bad. It's nice to get some of the showers, and according to the big weather forecast I gave you for the state, there's a good chance that we will continue to do so. Mostly sunny skies today with some very light winds, about 10 miles an hour. High 93, partly cloudy tonight. Winds will stay the same, low 69. Then partly cloudy skies tomorrow with about the same as far as the wind. High tomorrow, 95. We're not firing up. I hope not. But you know what? There's no rain in the forecast, but I hope we get some.

Tiempo, the best music flavor for New Mexico. Suave. When the song came out, Cadillac used to go Rico Malibu to me all the time. Big 98.5. Albuquerque's greatest hits. It's Chaz Malibu and got to be here on Big 98.5. Keep it locked so you can win tickets. We have more tickets for you to go see the Round Rock Express. Our Isotopes are taking them on Sunday, July 26th, 1:30. And yes, we have your official tickets.

0: songs just stay with you. You might remember this one. Here's today's Forget Me Not with Chaz Malibu on Big 98.5.
1: All right, today is a very special day in my family because my uncle Antonio, Tony, Anthony Garcella, celebrating a birthday today. So, with that said, I want to call him and I want to play him a song. Let me see if he answers. You know, God bless him. You know, like I said, he has come to that point. He retired. He was doing several different things. He was a realtor here in Albuquerque for the longest time, working with so many other different realtors and so many different companies, a very successful realtor. He's a builder. If you ever go to Old Town and go to my area where my, you know, where my restaurant was and everything, he built all of that. Every brick. He put up every adobe. I remember watching him dig the basement for the two-story house by himself, no less. An amazing worker. Everyone thinks when they find out there's a DJ in the family, they immediately look at my uncle because he's got this wonderful voice. He's got this nice, you're going to hear it when I call. And if whether he talks or whether it be his answer machine, I can't do it justice at all. Even though I imitate him pretty good, you know, not too bad at all. But so anyway, you're going to hear it. I just want to wish him a happy birthday today, and this is the best way to do it. So I'm going to go ahead and give him a call, see if he'll pick up the phone. If not, I'll leave him a message. So.
2: I can't get to the phone right now, but if you leave your name and a short message, I'll be sure to get back to you.
1: Theo, it's your nephew wishing you a very happy birthday. Last year, you called and sang happy birthday to me. I wanted to do something special for you this morning, so I'm calling you live on the air on Big 98.5. Wanted to wish you an incredible happy birthday. Thank you for all your wisdom, your love, and everything you've given to me for all these years. I just wanted to call and just tell you how much I love you, that you're always on my mind. I think about you all the time. Can't wait to see you again. Thanks for coming in for the big Santana Ways concert. To spend that time with me for a couple of days. You're such an inspiration in so many ways. Anyway, with that said, the song I'm going to play for you on your birthday, your birthday, is a song that I know you love. And you even told me you got to be playing this on your radio station. And it just so happens that I do. I'm going to play you some Santana Corazón Espinado featuring Maña. That's for you this morning on your birthday, Theo. I love you. Happy birthday. And wishing you the best and hope to talk to you soon. God bless you. Here's your song. Big 98.5.

0: 98.5, Albuquerque's greatest hits. Some traffic stuff that you just need to be aware of. First of all, a stretch of 6th Street is reopening this morning. New Mexico Gas Company had shut it down because the southbound lanes from Prospect to Apache were getting some repair work done on a pipeline there, so that should be done by now. But Bernalillo County is going to begin a traffic signal renovation project that started yesterday. So Camino del Valle and Isleta Boulevard Southwest. So construction on that's expected to continue through the end of the month. This is just to improve safety, and with this traffic signal stuff that they're doing, temporary traffic lane shifts and stuff. There'll be always stops while the crews install this new signal equipment. So they plan to do that. They're going to install a flashing yellow arrow left turn there. They're going to do some audible pedestrian push buttons. I mean, they're improving that whole area right now. So if you are driving through that, just know, use caution, reduce the speeds, and pay attention while that construction's going on. Like I said, once again, Camino del Valle and Isleta Boulevard Southwest.
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17: This is the Red Shovel Report with breaking news as several Albuquerque residents report sightings of, quote, small bearded creatures hiding behind trees or ducking under bushes in their yard. 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
0: Big Nut 8.5.
22: Yes, Mr. Malibu.
0: Yes, sir.
22: That song that you played for your tío by Santana, what was the name of that?
0: It's called Corazón Espinado. It's by Santana and Maña.
22: And what album is it from?
0: Oh, that one I can't tell you. I don't know it off the top of my head.
22: Uh-huh. Okay. So it's Corazón Espinado.
0: Sí, ahí está.
22: All right. I shall look for that bad boy. It was a good jam, buddy. I love Santana.
0: Hey, I just found out. So the album is called Supernatural.
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22: All right, brother. 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
0: De nada. 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

0: 98.5, Albuquerque's greatest hits. It's Chaz. We already have and are already thinking about the burning of Sosobre. That's July, but we have August, September. We're only 2 months away from this. The Kiwanis Club is looking for kids to participate in the 102nd burning of Sosobre. Now, this year, he will be costumed as King George III in celebration of America's 250th anniversary, and they need gloomies to play a central role in bringing that theme to life. Tyranny of Gloom versus the Spirit of 76. So, you have kids who would like to audition for the iconic role of Sosobre gloomies who will be dancing on stage. You can go online and get yourself an application. Now, the kids got to be between the ages of 11 and 15, and the last day to apply is coming up quickly in 10 days, Friday, July 17th. Auditions are going to be held on Saturday the 18th at Fort Marcy Park from 11 to 1, and just realize if you should get the part, there will be several mandatory rehearsals before that big event. All you have to do to get yourself registered or qualified or to audition is go on over to burnsosobre.com.
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Don Henley and that dirty laundry. Oh, speaking of that, I got to get to my laundry from this weekend. Big 98.5. Albuquerque's greatest hits. It's Chaz. I am leaving you with Aditya. I got to see you before I take off. Like I said, I learned it from my grandfather. This is just words of wisdom. I've kind of gotten criticized a lot by it. A lot of the powers that be in the past at the radio station said, we don't really like you doing those Lichos. They don't really make much sense. I'm like, you weren't born here. You don't know what it was like to get this wonderful words of wisdom from our grandparents and great grandparents and parents. And we just don't hear them anymore. So I'm just trying to keep it alive. Okay. Your dicho de Garcia for today is no se apure pa que dure. Don't hurry so it'll last long. It's another way of just saying take life as it comes. And that's the best way and best policy possible. Yo dicho que Garcia, whatever you do today, spend it with the people that you love. Dios te cuide. Ahí te miro mañana. Si Dios quiere, tío. Happy birthday again in case you tuned in late. There's a message for you on your machine. Misty Miles is coming up next on VIG.

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The afterworld. A world of never-ending happiness. 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

0: Rocky's greatest hits. Did you go to the summer music in Old Town over 4th of July weekend? If not, another weekend coming down the pike, and there's going to be more music right there at the gazebo. There's going to be a reggae band, a Latin band, and then on Sunday, variety. But it is happening every weekend, Friday, Saturday, and Sunday, all summer long. 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

0: 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It's 7-7, so July 7th at 7 Brews. They're giving away a free Blondie bag chain. 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Blondie is one of the most delicious drinks with the whipped cream cold foam on top. It's so good. But you get a free one of those because today is 7-7. I love that. I usually go to the 7 Brews in the Northeast Heights. What about you? And are you going today? 232-0985. Text me. Maybe we could link up there. 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

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We're calling it the July Jackpot Giveaway. You can do whatever you want with the $2,000. Your lucky moment starts here. I would stay at Hotel Chaco. Or maybe the Tamaya. Maybe a spa day for me and all of my friends. 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

0: Big 98.5, Albuquerque's greatest hits. I love it when Lerner and Rowe are out and about doing stuff in the community. They have 1,000 backpacks to get our kiddos ready for school. It is still summer. We are not hurrying up to get ready for school, but get the backpacks while you can. Expo New Mexico starts 4 o'clock while supplies last. 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
1: 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More big music starts now. Big

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The big summer of fun weekends have been a blast. We've done Artists of New Mexico Teen Idol weekend. 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

0: The police on Big 98.5, Albuquerque's greatest hits. Sting is actually doing a world tour. And when I say world tour, nowhere in the world close to New Mexico. Jackie Blue before that. Coming up, Michael Jackson on Big 98.5.
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0: 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Have you ever been to Heatwave Coffee? They're on Paseo, not too far from Wyoming. I had my first orange-infused latte from there, and it was delicious. Did you know that they're having a doggy adoption? 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I love that. 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

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We've got New Mexico United tickets. We've got Albuquerque Isotopes tickets. And we've got concert tickets. And, you know, the Isotopes are taking on Round Rock Express on Sunday, July 26th. We've got your hookup for that as well. In the studio, on the streets, just listen for your chance to win. It's part of the big summer of fun on Big 98.5.

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1: This song is about a man whose woman gets him through life's difficult times. It was today, 1972, that this band snagged 42 dates as the opening act for the Jackson 5. This song was released as the lead single from their last album, where Lionel Richie was in the group. It's Commodores, Lady, You Bring Me Up on today's Inside Track.

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You know, when you hear the big mix on Saturday night, it's because Bobby Jones is in charge of the music. 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

0: 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Lerner and Rowe is doing something for our kiddos here in Albuquerque. 1,000 backpacks. Backpacks. That's the new way of saying it. 1,000 backpacks. Expo New Mexico. You know me, Misty Miles, always the trendsetter. But no, really, your kiddos need some stuff. Not that it's anywhere close to going back to school, but let's get a jump on things. 1,000 backpacks. Expo New Mexico at 4 o'clock while supplies last. You're going to want to enter off of the San Pedro Gate. I have Locomotion coming up next on Big 98.5.
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3: This has got to be the saddest day of my life. I called you here today for a bit of bad news. 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And since this is our last day together, I want to hold you just one more time. When you turn and walk away, don't look back. 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

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Born and raised in Albuquerque, Mr. 505, talking about Chaz Malibu. He's the one that lets us know what the theme is going to be each weekend for the big summer of fun. It's the big summer of fun weekends, and Chaz Malibu will tell us

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0: 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On the seventh day of every month, Seven Brews does something special. 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I usually go to the Seven Brews right there at Wyoming and Montgomery. I went there this morning, and I will probably hit it again on my way home tonight, because why not? I get off in 1 hour. 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

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We're on the streets everywhere. You know, never know when we're going to show up next. We've got tickets to see soccer, baseball, and concerts. Yep, New Mexico United, Albuquerque Isotopes, and then tickets to get you in maybe the Kiva, maybe Isleta. All I know is it's the big summer of fun, and you can win on air or on the streets. We're Big 98.5.

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0: 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Boston Bobby Jones coming in. 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He does that around 4. 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
1: Thank you so much for that lovely introduction, man. It's so nice. You guys are so kind. I am Boston Bobby Jones. It's a show we like to call the Big Drive Home. Happy Tuesday, everybody. This week is moving right along, quite on schedule. Hey, sometime today, you got a chance of winning Isotopes tickets. But in the meantime, without further ado, let's start the show and escape. Maybe sip on a little pina coladas. Here's Rupert Holmes. 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

0: your station for big winning, big fun, and the best music flavor for New Mexico in 2026. Let's check that text line. Yeah, and just for helping me, I'm going to pick a random texter to win themselves some Isotopes taking on Round Rock for the game on Sunday, July 26th. Got a family five-pack of tickets for a random texter just for answering my question today. Yeah, I got questions, and I ask you them because...
1: Not because they are easy, but because they are hard.
0: Yeah, this is a hard one. Here we go. On average.

0: 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What is this that I speak of? 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Must be something really good. 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
5: Looking at partly cloudy or sort of sunny skies. 15% chance of rain. Is this going to do it? It might. I did wash my car. Yeah. It's going to downpour. It's going to snow, maybe. It's going to just be mud. 93 degrees in the Duke City.

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1: I love the 80s and I love musical history. On this day in 1987, Busta Poindexter released his self-titled album, Busta Poindexter. It's pretty catchy. And it featured this song right here. Hot, hot, hot. How hot?
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1: 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All right, let me ask you again. 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
1: 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Busta Poindexter. 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

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I'd like to thank all y'all that chimed in to help me check my text line today. I believe it's working. You guys may answer my question, which was, on average, most people would be willing to travel over 250 miles to do this. What is this I speak of? Your answers were, go to a concert. I've done that.

0: Go on a vacation. Go to Buc-ee's. 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Got to do that. Go to the ocean. These are good answers. And the answer is, most people would drive over 250 miles to go eat their favorite food somewhere. Hey, yeah, go. Text sign is working. Just want to say, what up? 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

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I mean, you still have to go to the gym and do the walking thing. Let's get physical, physical. 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

0: Ladies and gentlemen, boys and girls, it's time for the things you need to know.
1: Well, it's Tuesday. It's the Big Drive Home. I am Bobby Jones, and we are your station for big winning, big fun, and the most musical flavor in New Mexico in 2026, Big 98.5. Well, apparently, some older people are trying parkour to stay mobile and lower their chance of falling. You know, that's when you kind of run around and you jump on top of things and you yell, parkour! Sounds like a good idea.
2: Think parkour is only for fearless 20-year-olds? Think again. Welcome to Senior Parkour. Watch Bob take the trash to the curb. Whoa. Without pulling a hamstring. See Sally step out of the shower and absolutely stick the landing. Marvel as Frank bends down to pick up the TV remote. Then somehow gets back up. And don't miss the ultimate challenge, putting on socks while standing. Woo. Senior Parkour. Because at your age, every successful trip across the living room deserves a standing ovation.
1: Yeah, parkour. And that's things you need to know.
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10: This is the Red Shovel Report with breaking news as several Albuquerque residents report sightings of, quote, small bearded creatures hiding behind trees or ducking under bushes in their yard. 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

park. 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They seem to know my name. We laugh, tell a few jokes, but it still doesn't ease my pain. I know I can't hide from a memory, though day after day I've tried. 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